Watched it from afar. Yes, I watched as the clouds began to part. 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I've known you all my life, and I worship the ground you walk upon.

0: 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I guess your guess is good as mine, huh?
1: I know, no, no, no, I know. Too much, too much. Brain overload. Yeah. Is it free will or under control? I know what I think I know. Oh no, I'm in thinking mode. I don't know what to think anymore.
0: Come to think of it, maybe I'm thinking too much.
1: Jumps the way, what you say, what